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Heading mileage, 6.4 miles. 6.4 off Milford.

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1: Elevated blood pressure. 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Still lightheaded and dizzy. Can't speak. Very pale and hella. A1, you're responding. 85 Hillside Road, a 54-year-old male. Or have possible heart attack or stroke, has a history of both. 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
0: If we need to use you for 911 hang up, or can be heard, someone say Spanish asking for an interpreter, then disconnected. Yes, we're calling the line now, the last prior was a domestic.

0: control unit responding. So, mother of the child was hitting RP. As mother took the young girl into a car. Still wanting more info, there's a witness there.
1: Appreciate it.

0: I think it's responding last name. 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
0: 243 Union Street, please. Excuse me, I'm sorry, 584 Maple Street.
1: Everything.

0: Johnson Control, Oscar 64, Oscar 50, thank you.
1: Over,
0: Bob. 584 Maple Street, been unconscious and responsive. 52-year-old female, unsure and breathing at this time.
1: I'm French 1A1. 584 Maple Street, on the unconscious and responsive. Franklin Fire Medical Shift Alarm, French 1A1. 584 Maple Street. On the unconscious and responsive.

0: Maple Street. 52-year-old female unconscious, unresponsive. Calling parties, unsure if she's breathing. There is a DNR in place. History of Parkinson's. They actually lay in the hospital, but...
1: Engine 1's en route with the update.
2: Oscar 72, Oscar 67. Alright. 2370 Street, apartment 5, 911 accident, who came in as the accidental at first, when the call came through, the RT, the address, gave the wrong address initially, don't get off to the call center.

0: 6772. That was in one section back in February.
1: Okay.

0: A1 facial B in the second floor bedroom. 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
1: Clear to control.
2: Control.
0: DPR is now in progress and with uncertain if the DNR is at that location or at another location.
3: Microphone over the air, please.

0: So I have her number. I do not have her phone number. I can keep working though.
1: Well, she should be the RP from the last domestic we have here.
0: I think so.
2: Further update. Last seen conscious approximately 30 minutes ago. Anybody with him? A1, you're on.
0: Is
1: it danger?
3: 6-6-7 on the number we found as well. 857-339-9644. 857-339-9644. It might be Rosemary.
0: 6-7. Control room is responding to the legal sheet. CPR has been started.

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0: G7 issue with the phone will be clear.
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0: 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If you could just let the call in party. No.
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0: 我跟你说。Do you have CPAC in the ME contact? My work cell, the number is 774-571-5745. 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
0: A1, you're responding, 20 Veterans Memorial Drive, Eaton Place, 203. 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Unintentional.

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0: What S numbers are you looking for?
1: 36.
0: Have our name and date of birth anybody? First name Jennifer, Juliet, Echo, November, November, India, Foxtrot, Echo, Romeo, last name Bryson, Bravo, Romeo, Yankee, Sierra, Oscar, November, date of birth 7/29/73.

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2: Control 7-8. So you spoke off from a shipping company. It's they're shipping some packages to a Brian Lewis at 12 Catherine Avenue. State some of the packages had revolvers, ammunition, improperly packaged, other suspicious packages. Wants to speak to an officer about this. The driver's 1 hour out from the location. Yeah, numbers in the cathode.
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5-4-1-4-1-4-1-4-1-4-1-4-1-4-1-4-1-4-1-4-1-4-1-4-1-4-1-4-1-4-1-4-1-4-1-4-1-4-1-4-1-4-1-4-1-4-1-4-1-4-1-4-1-4-1-4-1-4-1-4-1-4-1-4-1-4-1-4-1-4-1-4-1-4-1-4-1-4-1-4-1-4-1-4-1-4-1-4-1-4-1-4-1-4-1-4-1-4-1-4-1-4-1-4-1-4-1-4-1-4-1-4-1-4-1-4-1-4-1-4-1-4-1-4-1-4-1-4-1-4-1-4-1-4-1-4-1-4-1-4-1-4-1-4-1-4-1-4-1-4-1-4-1-4-1-4-1-4-1-4-1-4-1-4-1-4-1-4-1-4-1-4-1-4-1-4-1-4-1-4-1-4-1-4-1-4-1-4-1-

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0: 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Can you open up the Alaska Daily Daily from a Saturday morning? 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
1: 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You're going to have hydrants to the front left and front right of the building.
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1: Can you show me a part of the enforcement? 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
2: Yes, sir.
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0: No alarm sounding. 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
3: 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Level fire engine 182.
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0: Charlie 1, Franklin Park.
1: Yeah, from Battalion 1.
0: Silence the trouble, there's no issue here. 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Be clear, return. Command center ahead.
1: Silence on trouble, building's vacant. Nothing showing. You're clear, returning.

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0: Flight Control, Oscar 62, Oscar 73.
1: An area of 20 Central Street, the 7-Eleven. I think there's been a backpack left on the benches in the gazebo. It's going to be a black little face backpack.
2: Where is it?

0: Thank you, I'm sure it's 1 minute. I just see that the order just came back to the backpack. I should move to a weapon seat. Her son left her behind. Let me just fuck with it.
1: Where's he? Hold me close.
0: Where is he?

Frank on fire with a medical shift alarm, engine 282, number 4, Forge Hill Road, apartment 1155, for the respiratory. That's Frank on fire with a medical shift alarm, engine 282, 4, Forge Hill Road, apartment 1155, benchmark senior living, for the respiratory.

Engine 2, Franklin Fire, Engine 2 is en route. Engine 2, I have you en route, 44 Chill Road, benchmark senior living, apartment 1155, coming for a 93-year-old female, shortest of breath, diaphoretic.

0: 22 Franco 4.
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1: 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You're going to be going to number 4, Forge Hill Road, benchmark single 11, apartment 1155, 93-year-old female, shortest of breath, diaphoresis.

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0: can you
1: go to that location?
0: The Grove Street at Kenwood Circle. 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
0: 1 ALS to Milford, starting 0.
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1: 10-4.
0: 10-10-1 circle for 911 open line. We have several files with that number for accidentals and open lines. They're going to be paying on the far right side of that building.
1: So unfortunate. Please don't have that.

0: 执行进入 control。
1: Thank you, control.
0: Armed service, all units on the floor.
1: Thank you, sir.
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0: Nothing emerging over here. I'm sure your unit's clear.
1: Thank you.

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1: 哎，等。政府。
0: He from the Pleasant Street, the Franklin Town Auto 491 Open Line. Come here, my party speaking, another language. Do not sound American. On call back, we spoke with the party, didn't understand, and hung up. There is one file with the phone number for 911 Open Line.
1: AV7 has 7-4, you can disregard, I've been here before, I'm familiar with the point.
2: Received.
0: Front control, Oscar 87, just had contact with the party, he's staying in prison, no emergency.
1: Received, I'll be back.
0: And
1: you see, sir. 7-3 front control.
0: Front control.
1: You can show me back out, parking enforcement, area being college.

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0: Stop Chestnut Street in the area of Pleasant Street, Elwood, Mass. 2 Whiskey Gulf Coast 71, QWGG 71.
1: Yeah. Sir, can you go
0: to that location, please? Chestnut in the area of Pleasant Street.
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A3. 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

0: 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For 59 Pleasant Street, the Go-Kart Recreational and Conservation Area, a field of woods on the east side of the parking lot, a large tree just fell to the ground. I know this wire is involved.
1: Great, good to know.

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0: 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They just got a call back. There's going to be no wives involved, no property damage. The tree is going to be in the line of the path next to our playground towards the water.
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2: Okay.

on the lookout for David Preeple. Name ON 8977299. That's 8977299. Last one was TC to arrest for a domestic assault and battery that occurred in Blackstone Fairgrounds, 0731 hours. Preeple was also wanted on an active extraditable warrant out of Maine. Suspect was drug off and was last seen wearing a green backpack and heading towards Green Stalker on foot. If located, please verify warrant and contact Blackstone PD.

Franklin Fire with a medical shift alarm, engine 1A1, 102 Grey Wolf Drive for the fall. That's Franklin Fire with a medical shift alarm, engine 1A1, 102 Grey Wolf Drive for the fall.

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1: A1 Avion responding, 102 Grey Wolf Drive, coming for a 79-year-old male. Fell yesterday, hit his head on the dining room floor. Keeps falling, doctor's office looking at him, transported.

Engine 1 is on. Engine 1, I'm responding. 102 Grey Wolf Drive, 79-year-old male. Saw yesterday, hit his head on the floor. Keep swallowing. 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
1: A1's going to be transporting one to Milford Hospital, starting at 0 OPI.
0: One to LS, two starting, survival 0. And A1, that was 30, correct?
1: Milford Hospital.
0: Milford, my apologies, sir.

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0: Hey, Justin, did that delivery come, the seed delivery?
1: You said the seed delivery?
0: Did it come in?
1: Yeah, I did. Hans took care of it. It was only one pallet.
0: Yep, perfect. 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
0: A1, I have you in service.

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0: Hey, this is requesting your preference 51 West Way, the ACO office, at 11 West Way, Lincoln, put down.

0: 不然你们说我是孙子。单子。Please let him go drive, stop and shop. Lucky reporting a male party drove on a stop and shop parking lot with a child on his lap, child has hands on the wheel. The gray hot pilot, Matthews 47 Bravo Yankee 67, vehicle of turn. Unless from parts, third call from the store, parked between both entrances. Driver of the white male.
1: Where is it?

alcohol sensor, 2106, Citizen Assist. Sprinkle Fire Ship Form. 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The Citizen, the water heater is leaking water.

0: magnitude en route.
1: Then, do you have any route 200 VUA at the homestead? The 2106 at the estate. The water heater is leading a lot of water. It's not reached out to management. Is a Spanish interpreter online? The hose connected to the water heater exploded.

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1: Answering engine 2.
0: Assistance rendered. Water's been shut off. 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
1: Assistance rendered. 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

0: Ground control, Oscar 66, Oscar 72. 66. 72. Number 6, Hancock Road for the Bravo 1. That's coming in. Entry, Santa Claus, Florida. How long did you speak with the keyhole on scene there, request and dispatch?
1: Seven to

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I'll be unavailable for the next hour.

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1: 7-4.
0: Yeah. 47 Summer Street, Apartment 1 Romeo, RP, record 28. Order violation. 6 David Fiore broke the restraining order. David sent an email in the RP 3 times one evening on the 24th. What is the time for both? David is not on the scene there.

0: control. Is he looking for a phone call?
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0: Great.

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1: No problem, sir. This is 08217790. That's 08217790.

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0: 对，
1: 你先听我解释一下吧。
0: Pokemon Trainers Universe, he would like to report that a mail party came in around 5, tried to order a product for the credit card, and that's why I beat the mail at the store. There's a speaker around the store, we have low on camera, is at the store.
2: Richard. Six, six, six, seven, seven, seven, seven, seven, seven, seven, seven, seven, seven, seven, seven, seven, seven, seven, seven, seven, seven, seven, seven, seven, seven, seven, seven, seven, seven, seven, seven, seven, seven, seven, seven, seven, seven, seven, seven, seven, seven, seven, seven, seven, seven, seven, seven, seven, seven, seven, seven, seven, seven, seven, seven, seven, seven, seven, seven, seven, seven, seven, seven, seven, seven, seven, seven, seven, seven, seven, seven, seven, seven, seven, seven, seven, seven, seven, seven, seven, seven, seven, seven, seven, seven, seven, seven, seven, seven, seven, seven, seven, seven, seven, seven, seven, seven, seven, seven, seven, seven, seven, seven, seven, seven, seven, seven, seven, seven, seven, seven, seven, seven, seven, seven, seven, seven, seven, seven, seven, seven, seven, seven, seven, seven, seven, seven, seven, seven

0: 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Franklin Control. You have to be clear. Can you send me a case number and attach all parties?
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0: Florida, Mike 3814240800000. 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First name Lisa, if you can check that one out, please.
1: Alright.
2: 67 Patrol. Okay. Patrol, Smoke, there's no crime up there. Just felt it was suspicious. They were trying to call back at the end of the story. They want to trespass. Be clear.
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0: Morning, sir. King at Forest, Rhode Island, 2 Charlie November, 357, 2 CF, 357.
1: Right.

0: I'm in the area, Chestnut Street, Griffin Road. I've been reporting hearing screams. Someone saying they were being attacked. I think I'll keep it here. I'm number 60 Earls Way. Got a second caller. Three parties in a van attempting to restrain a young male, 18 to 19. A male party tried to attack one of the clients. Calling the phone, saying please give me a special needs party.
1: Hey, sir.
0: It's on you. Give me a white Ford Transit, Dan, Mass Road 6 Alpha Hotel Victor 39. And 688-B39, van number 158, another call reporting no injuries.
1: Who's in? 67.
0: Control about the 7.
1: Because I'm soft verbal 97 and 894A to the RO, you can cancel 66 all backup 74 up there. Where's the actual call?
0: In the intersection in Red Area, Chestnut Street at Griffin Road.

0: up at 4. If you're busy, I can take that for you. I'm in a vehicle, it's that call. Control, are they in a vehicle on the side of the road, or are they at a residence?
1: Well, you also have a 14 Grill now. It's going to be in a white Ford Transit, van number 158, and it's going to be 6 Alpha Hotel Victor 39.
0: Appreciate it.
1: Sure,
0: and it'll be responding as well.
1: Alright, Steve. No weapons reported, and report the male is restrained. I believe it's going to be a special needs party.
0: Crazy.

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0: Anyone have the honor responding? Meeting with T on scene, just at Street Griffin Road, and proceed right into the scene for the eval.
4: Engine 1, Doug.
0: Engine 1, have you responding? Yeah, it's going to be 14 Griffin Road, the update. I'm going to meet with T on scene, post-fight. Ready for my crew phone, it's restrained.

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0: 7-4, Echo Intro. Ryan, what's up? 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You can attach Federico. His last name is going to be Delta, Echo Zulu, Oscar November, Echo Tango. Date of birth is February 16th, 2008. We'll be clear. We help assist with that transport. Thank you.
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0: 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Control. Control. Control. Control. Control. Control. Control. Control. Control. Control. Control. Control. Control. Control. Control. Control. Control. Control. Control. Control. Control. Control. Control. Control. Control. Control. Control. Control. Control. Control. Control. Control. Control. Control. Control. Control. Control. Control. Control. Control. Control. Control. Control. Control. Control. Control. Control. Control. Control. Control. Control. Control. Control. Control. Control. Control. Control. Control. Control. Control. Control. Control. Control. Control. Control. Control. Control. Control. Control. Control. Control. Control. Control. Control. Control. Control. Control. Control. Control. Control. Control. Control. Control. Control. Control. Control. Control. Control. Control. Control. Control. Control. Control. Control. Control. Control. Control. Control. Control. Control. Control. Control. Control. Control. Control. Control. Control. Control. Control. Control. Control. Control. Control. Control. Control. Control. 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Control.